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1: 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Yes, I read you loud and clear, please go ahead. This is Silver Dawn replying. 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Please go ahead.
0: Silver Dawn from Brazil Station. I read you loud and clear. 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
0: 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Do you read me over?

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Good morning, sir. I'm contacting you to have some information about your travels. What is your last port of call and your destination? Over.

See, got them from Bresson station. Do you have any cargo on board, sir? Over. All copies, sir. Do you have any defect on board? Over. London from Bresson station. I thank you for your cooperation and I wish you a safe travel to Saint-Malo. Over and out from Brea.

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Max, your bunker secures, arrow this, bunker secures, remaining on board, Italway 58997.

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Enrich Eller, Global Traffic, good morning sir, Switchern 0505. Enrich Hiller, Global Traffic, Enrich Hiller, Global Traffic, Enrich Hiller, good morning again.

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Keep watching on 1316. Good day, crew.

Seahorse Jersey Coast Guard, message received, 6 persons on board. St. Peter Port to St. Helier, ETA 1500. Thank you, sir. Have a good passage down.

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Over.

Jesse Coast guys, good afternoon, Miller. Great, Jesse Coast guys, welcome to great on operation, recorded on tape. Thank you, good afternoon.

Tracy says the Coast Guard has promised that four divers commence a 45-minute static dive 1 nautical mile north of Bonnui. Is that correct, sir? And so your position is copied. So thank you, and please advise when your divers are safely recovered.

Securisay, Securisay, Securisay, all stations, all stations. This is Jersey Coast Guard. Good afternoon. Here with the latest strong wind warning for the Channel Islands area. Warning level is yellow. Wind warning number 25, TAC 10. Issued by the Jersey Meteorological Department at 0830 UTC, Thursday, 15th October. Warning begins. North to northwest wind, force 6, expected later. Warning ends. I say again, warning begins. North to northwest wind, force 6,

0: Right, Jersey Coast Guard, over.
1: Et tu auras tout le monde devant toi, Johan.
0: Great, Jersey Coast Guard, the Wild Copter ends its operations for the day. Thank you, good evening.
2: Ça marche, bonne soirée, à demain.

Stenavinga, Jersey Coast Guard. Sir, that's copied. Stenavinga, 1 hour notice for arrival as scheduled, 1845. Sir, please may I have your figures, passengers, crew, vehicles, maximum draft, anything?

And if a Jersey Coast Guard as well, Cobster, on board, you have 6 of the passengers, a 4 Niner. Vehicle 3232 and 26.

as they're well copied, nil defects in the vessel. So thank you for your reaching report. A good passage, and please contact an ALIA VTF channel 14 upon entering the VTF area, sir. Thank you. Help.